0: drugs and is working to identify the criminal syndicate responsible for the importation. Officers are seeking assistance from people who may have been asked to help store the generator. Dusty Fitzpatrick, Sydney.
1: One in four Aussie families are cutting back on children's sport as they battle the cost of living pressures. Air News' Lee Harrison has more.
2: A national Compare Club survey of 1,000 parents has found many riddled by guilt, with one in four ditching kids' sport to save cash. It's also found that where there's financial pressure, half of all families are having more arguments about money. News Corp says 55% of parents with a child under 18 describe themselves as struggling or just getting by. 42% of these families are also spending less on music, dance and tutoring. Even worse, 78% were spending less on trips to museums, zoos and theme parks. Lee Harrison, Air News.
1: The Australian dollar is buying 71.5 US cents. This is Air News. Firstly to rugby league and to the Origin camp, where Nathan Cleary has scoffed at criticism of Stephen Crichton's selection for the Blues. Crichton has been out of form with the Bulldogs and continues to battle injury, but Cleary says the star centre always rises to the occasion.
3: Criticism's pretty ridiculous, to be honest. Every time he's been asked to a job in a big game, he's gone over and above. Just his leadership as well, his presence. Every time I look across and I'm next to him on the field, I feel great.
1: Round 12 of the NRL kicked off in Canberra last night, and News Terry Daniel reports.
4: Raiders coach Ricky Stewart has slammed confusing officiating as his side were beaten 30-22 by the Dolphins. Despite missing six key players through injury and origin, the Dolphins won a fourth straight NRL game for the very first time. The Dolphins' Jeremy Marshall-King on Nine says it was hard fought.
5: Yeah, that first half, thought we'd done pretty good. You know, we're making good metres and, you know, just playing how we wanted to play. And that second half was pretty poor by us. You know, we let them back in and something we've got to look at and go back to the drawing board.
4: Terry Daniel, Air Sport.
1: In AFL, Hawthorn coach Sam Mitchell says he has full faith in their medical team after forward Nick Watson was left on the field for at least 3 minutes in last night's game despite copping a heavy knock. He then returned to the ground after quarter time following a concussion test. The Hawks going on to win the clash against Adelaide in Chile Launceston by 9 points. Round 11 continues tonight with a doubleheader. Ben Mackay back for Essendon against the injury-ravaged Richmond after he was omitted for the past fortnight. St Kilda take on Fremantle at Docklands. Australian Independent Radio News.
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7: Well, it's got positively hot. It's 16 degrees, 19 is the forecast. Medium chance of showers, partly cloudy, wind south at 20 to 30 kilometres an hour today. And tonight it'll be 11 degrees, 20 tomorrow with a possible shower, late shower on Sunday and 21. There you be. This is Glenn Longbottom. The show's called Jukebox Hits. Hope you're having a good morning and you're enjoying the music. And if you have a request, you can ring 46252768. That is 46252768. Or jump on our Facebook page, Sounds of MacArthur, and drop us a note. Play you some songs, whatever you like. Here's KC and the Sunshine Band, Boogie Shoes.

Yeah, I know. I probably played it last week. One of my favourites, Memphis Shuffle, it's called, from Bill Black's Combo. And he's pretty good. Bill Black, sax player. Actually, he was on several Elvis records over the years. Before that, Casey and the Sunshine Band and Boogie Shoes. Here's the Times, There's So Much in Love. Then Bread, Baby, I'ma Want You.

We're just getting some advice that there's been a fairly serious police chase after stolen cars, driving the wrong way on the wrong road, etc. But I believe it's over around the Moore-Oxley bypass just recently. So be careful wherever you are and just watch out. But I just

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0: And Peebles, what a name. I Can't Stand the Rain. And Bobby Bloom with Montego Bay before that. Quick one with the Bee Gees called Massachusetts, then a short break. When I come back, I've got some requests for you.
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5: 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I've got some requests here from Damien of Parramatta. We've had a bit of trouble getting the phone answered today, but we eventually got there, and thanks for the persistence. This is Fabian, Tiger and Hound Dog Man.
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0: There you go, Damien. I didn't have the one you wanted, Turn Me Loose from Fabian, but we have
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0: So we're going to play a tune now for Damien. This is called Rumble from a fellow called Link Ray, and when it was released, it was around about the time of things like Blackboard Jungle and Rock Around the Clock, and it was banned on many, many radio stations in the US, particularly because they thought it would encourage juvenile delinquency. Well, you decide.

Not hard to guess what that was called. It was called Green Mosquito, and that was from a bunch called the Tune Rockers. I didn't have the version from Link Ray that you wanted there, Damien, but that'll have to do. Here's Freddie Hart, Easy Lovin'.

Ah, the Eagles, Take It Easy. Before that, Freddie Hart, Easy Lovin'. This is Glenn Longbottom, Jukebox Hits. We've got new sport and weather coming up in about 2 minutes. I'll squeeze in a quick one with the Rolling Stones, Not Fade Away. Be back after that.

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2: Hello there, I'm Sean Bindley. The US House of Representatives is expected to vote on legislation that would severely limit Donald Trump's ability to continue to wage war against Iran. A similar war powers resolution passed the Senate earlier this week. Nick Harper reports from Washington.
3: The legislation would force President Donald Trump to withdraw from the war with Iran. The House has already voted multiple times on the bill, with the Democrats failing each time to get enough support from Republicans who hold a slim majority in the chamber. However, even if the legislation passes the House and is approved by the Senate, the bill would then end up on the president's desk for final approval, with Trump guaranteed to veto it, making the lawmakers' potential victory mostly symbolic, but showing a clear sign of growing unease and mounting frustration on Capitol Hill about the continuing conflict. I'm Nick Harper in Washington.
2: The government admits there are real concerns out there regarding changes to the capital gains tax, but denies the proposal is undercooked. Government sources have said while Labor is open to modifying the plan to tax discretionary trusts, they are holding firm on the proposed capital gains tax overhaul. Assistant Minister Andrew Charlton says businesses will be better off under the government's plan.
4: Taking away the CGT discount and replacing it with a different kind of discount, a kind of discount that is based on inflation. And that discount will in some ways be better and fairer than the previous type of discount.
2: Millions of dollars is being allocated for projects aimed at reducing the number of pedestrian fatalities in New South Wales. The investment will fund 19 initiatives in high activity areas. Transport New South Wales Road Safety Chief Bernard Carlin says it will make it safer for people to get around on foot.
5: As well as reducing the speed zones to 40 kilometres an hour, there'll be improvements such as wider footpaths, upgraded pedestrian crossing.
2: Attorney General Sonia Kilkenny says the Victorian government has not launched legal action to block the release of a long-awaited corruption probe. IBAC's Operation Richmond examined the amalgamation of the MFB and the CFA and the role played by the United Firefighters Union and former Premier Daniel Andrews. The findings were due to be released in the coming weeks. Liberal MP John Pesutto asked Ms Kilkenny during a parliamentary hearing whether the government was behind the attempt to stop the report being publicised.
6: Is the State of Victoria either an applicant plaintiff or respondent defendant in that proceeding in the Supreme Court?
7: What I can say to you, Mr Pesutto, is the government has not taken action to block the release of this report. Obviously, as Attorney General, I don't want to speak further on matters that are currently before the court.
2: Thousands of childcare workers are preparing to walk off the job across the country as they fight to lock in a pay rise. The union says almost all educators are facing a pay cut of 4 to 15% unless a new deal is met. The Parenthood Chief Executive, Georgie Dent, says workers have already been leaving in droves.
8: And what they were saying is they're not leaving because they want to, they were leaving because they couldn't afford to stay. Because as the cost of living has increased, the smaller wage becomes much more difficult to live on. So these are qualified educators who need to be paid appropriately.
2: This is Air News. In AFL, Wal Yellup will be hungry not to have a repeat of last year's slip-up against the Saints when they clashed this evening. In Round 8 last year, the Dockers were beaten by 61 points in an ambush at Docklands. Coach Justin Longmuir says it could have been the spark for their form since.
9: That game was maybe the turning point, but it was sort of more that period. But we did have a fair few injuries at the start of last year, and before we lost to the Saints, we beat Adelaide pretty convincingly at home. So our form was just up and down.
2: The Dockers will lose star midfielder Caleb Sarong to a calf injury. Corey Wagner replaces him in their lineup. Also tonight, it's the dream time of the G match between Essendon and Richmond. Hawthorn kicked off round 11 with a win last night, beating Adelaide by 9 points in Launceston. In rugby league, the Blues women's State of Origin team is vowing to finish the job in next week's final clash with Queensland. New South Wales missed the chance to score a clean sweep, losing game 3 in Newcastle last year. Captain Isabel Kelly says they won't make the same mistake this time around.
10: Yeah, sometimes it's really hard to back it up for that third game, but there were so many lessons learnt, and going through that and actually just reflecting back on that in our team chat, yeah, there was a lot of emotions and I guess hurt still from losing that third one.
2: Round 12 of the NRL kicked off last night with a 30-22 win for the Dolphins over the Raiders in Canberra. And Oscar Piastri has responded to rumours that Red Bull will try to lure him away from McLaren, declaring he's flattered but happy where he is. Australian Independent Radio News.
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11: While the weather's clearing up a little bit, it's still not too bad. It's been a little bit of a drizzly, sort of a weird morning, hasn't it? The current temperature in Macarthur is climbing up to 18 degrees. 19's a forecast. Partly cloudy and medium chance of showers. Winds south at 20 to 30 kilometres an hour. Tonight will be 11. 20 tomorrow with a possible shower. Late shower Sunday and 22. And it's time for some more Eagles. This is Tequila Sunrise.
12: Jukebox hits on a Friday morning. Oh, yeah.

Wonder of You from Mr. Presley, and it's only make believe. I haven't heard that very often from him. It's not a bad version at all, at all. Here's a song called The Bushbike Song from The Mixes. That'll be followed by Skyhooks in Blue Jeans.

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Shaken Stevens, Oh Julie. He had some great hits, didn't he? And actually, fairly well overlooked a lot of the time as a star, but he really did have some good music. This is Kenny with a song called The Bump, The Bump. And then Dave Edmunds, The Promised Land.

Oh, you got to love it, The Promised Land. That was the original version by a fella called Dave Edmunds. Elvis did one, of course, as well, but I like that one. This is Supertramp, Breakfast in America.

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Eagles E. Peaceful, easy feeling and heartache tonight. That's some great songs. Linda Ronstadt, that's a great version of Heartache Tonight. All right, here's a double from Cher.

Gypsies, Tramps and Thieves, and what was the other one? The other one was called Half Breed. That was Cher, what a great song, and she's been around for so long. I read the other one, no, I saw a question on a show on TV. 7 decades she's had hits in each one, and number ones, she's done very good. I'm going to get out of here shortly. Wes will be in with more music and less talk straight after the news, sport and weather, and then at 4 o'clock, TJ will be in with Drive. Stick around, great music all afternoon. I know Wes has got some good stuff lined up. I'll play you a couple of beauties. This is The Stones, You Better Move On, and then Van Morrison, Baby, Please Don't Go. Thank you to the people that make comments and like us, etc. Diane, and one of our sponsors, Southwest Sydney Pest Control. Nice to hear that you're listening in. Roy Burke, Glenda Hart, Margaret Turkington, and anyone else that's out there and is too shy. Bye-bye.

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2: Hello there, I'm Sean Bindley. 11 Australians detained by Israeli forces are now in Istanbul after being released and deported. The group were part of a flotilla which was intercepted, breaching Israel's blockade of Gaza. They're being checked over in a Turkish hospital before returning to Australia. Zach Schofield was amongst the Australian cohort. He says he was subjected to physical and psychological abuse.
3: We were taken to prison and treated really poorly. Many of us haven't eaten for days. We're denied water for 2 days.
2: Two police officers who defended the US Capitol on January 6, 2021 have sued to block anyone from receiving payments from the Trump administration's new $1.8 billion settlement fund for people who claim to be victims of politically motivated prosecutions. At the same time, some of those who received presidential pardons for their role in the attack on the Capitol are already preparing their applications. Kate Fisher is in Washington.
4: In their lawsuit, the police officers argue the Trump administration's new anti-weaponization fund is illegal and dangerous. The Justice Department has indicated that the fund will be used to compensate people who suffered weaponization and lawfare under previous presidential administrations. Some Trump supporters who were convicted of violent crimes against police officers on January the 6th are anticipating major payouts. Acting Attorney General Todd Blanche and Vice President J.D. Vance have not ruled that out. Kate Fisher, Washington.
2: Another group of ISIS-linked Australians are on their way back to Australia. The seven women and 14 children have left a camp in northeast Syria to travel to Damascus before flying home. It follows the return of another cohort earlier this month. Minister Tanya Plibersek says authorities will be prepared for the group when they touch down.
5: They'll face the same consequences as the first group, which is if there are any crimes that they're accused of, they'll be taken into custody and treated with the full force of the law.
2: The Greens are likely to help the Albanese government pass its changes to capital gains and negative gearing. The 50% capital gains tax discount will be scrapped from July next year and linked to inflation. Negative gearing deductions will only be available for new house builds. Green Senator Nick McKim told the ABC the reform is a start, but the government needs to go further.
6: This package does appear, taken as a whole, to be a small step in the right direction. That was our assessment on budget night, and that remains our assessment today. So when Labor introduced the package, as I said, we'll run it through our processes.
2: Scientists have taken a video of a type of immune cell which eats live skin cancer cells and stops tumours from growing. After consuming the melanoma, the cells alert the wider immune system to the threat, which mobilises defence systems. Professor Tree Fan from the Garvan Institute says the discovery could produce new ways of eradicating skin cancers.
7: What we're really interested in is trying to understand how these cells are able to eat these live cancer cells and how we can use it to our advantage to improve the treatments of melanoma.
2: And residents along the east coast of New South Wales have spotted a suspected meteor lighting up the night sky. Witnesses reporting a flash of blue or orange light, with experts believing a meteor was responsible.
8: And it looked like really greeny orange lightning flash.
9: We were out running, my son and I, and about 6:30, it was like a streak of lightning straight through the sky.
2: This is Air News. In AFL, Wallyallup will be hungry not to have a repeat of last year's slip-up against the Saints when they clashed this evening. In Round 8 last year, the Dockers were beaten by 61 points in an ambush at Docklands. Coach Justin Longmuir says it could have been the spark for their form since.
10: That game was maybe the turning point, but it was sort of more that period. Like, we did have a fair few injuries at the start of last year, and before we lost to the Saints, we beat Adelaide pretty convincingly at home. So our form was just up and down.
2: The Dockers will lose star midfielder Caleb Sarong to a calf injury. Corey Wagner replaces him in their lineup. Also tonight, it's the dream time at the G match between Essendon and Richmond. Hawthorn kicked off round 11 with a win last night, beating Adelaide by 9 points in Launceston. In rugby league, the Blues women's State of Origin team is vowing to finish the job in next week's final clash with Queensland. New South Wales missed the chance to score a clean sweep, losing game 3 in Newcastle last year. Captain Isabel Kelly says they won't make the same mistake this time around.
11: Yeah, sometimes it's really hard to back it up for that third game, but there were so many lessons learned, and going through that and actually just reflecting back on that in our team chat, yeah, there was a lot of emotions and I guess hurt still from losing that third one.
2: Round 12 of the NRL kicked off last night with a 30-22 win for the Dolphins over the Raiders in Canberra. And Oscar Piastri has responded to rumours that Red Bull will try to lure him away from McLaren, declaring he's flattered but happy where he is. Australian Independent Radio News.
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12: And the weather

Yes, that's my new jingle. If you like it, let me know. Okay, the weather for Macarthur and Wallandilly areas. At the moment, it's 18.8. We're expecting a high of 19 today. For Sydney on Friday, partly cloudy, medium chance of showers, winds south 20 to 30 kilometres. So don't forget your jacket when you go out there. I think you'll need it. It's a bit coolish out there. Saturday, possible shower. Temperatures range from 11 to 20. 60% chance of 1 to 5 mils. Sunday, we're looking at a late shower, 12 to 22. 50% chance of 1 mil. Okay, we're playing the album Screamer today from 1975. It was a bit of a popular one around my place, and I just sit around with friends, listen to it. It's got more quality than quantity. We've picked 13 songs out from the album. I'm hoping you like it. Thank you. Here's British Jigsaw to start with, and Sky High.

Yes, we're playing the Various Artists album from 1975, Screamer. That was British Jigsaw and Sky High. Bit of Aussie stuff, AC/DC and High Voltage.

here on the Sounds of MacArthur with Wes. Hope you're enjoying the day and it continues for you. Here's Susie Quattro and this is called Michael.

Yeah, I don't think Susie Quattro puts a bad song out. I used to love that one, listening to this album back in 75 and beyond. Stevie Wright. Another Vander and Young song he had hit in the 70s with, this Black Eyed Bruiser.

0: Yeah, that was Stevie right there, Black Eyed Bruiser. We're going to have some sponsor messages, and then we're going to come back with some Bay City Rollers.
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Yes, that's one of the half a dozen big hits Bay City Rollers had here in the 70s. Okay, here's Jesse Coulter. This is called I'm Not Lisa from the Screamer album 1975.

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0: Okay, here's Pilot and Magic

On the way, we've got Little River Band, Glitter Band, and John Paul Young to finish off the Screamer album from 75. Here's Glen Campbell now and a Rhinestone Cowboy.

like to thank Glenn for the last 3 hours before I come on. Always entertaining music Glenn plays there. Do yourself a favour. 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Little River Band from their first album, Little River Band, and Curiosity Killed the Cats.

Okay, this is the last song of Screamer I have. It's John Paul Young. The Love Game. I hope you enjoyed Screamer album from 1975. Don't forget, we're on the lookout for new members here. If you're interested, 4625 2768 is our number.

0: Okay, you have enjoyed the album Screamer. Let me know. Next week we'll have 20 Dynamite Hits from 73 or Over the Top from 1981. Let me know what your choice is. Thank you.
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0: Okay, we're into the 50s to 2000 music now. 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
2: I'm Mark Dransfield. The federal government could adjust some of its tax changes as backlash against the reforms continues to grow. Federal politics editor Michael Packey.
3: The Prime Minister is open to adjusting tax changes to family trusts. As part of the government's budget measures, trusts, including discretionary trusts, will face a 30% tax from mid-2028. Anthony Albanese has been under pressure to carve out discretionary trusts from his legislation amid claims keeping them would amount to a death tax once the trust is activated. Senior Minister Tanya Plibersek won't rule out potential changes.
4: Every time there's a budget, the two big jobs are explaining it properly and making sure the details of implementation really reflect the intention.
3: Legislation to tax trusts will be delayed while the issues are worked through, but a push to rein in capital gains and negative gearing is expected to pass at the end of next month with the help of the Greens. Opposition leader Angus Taylor says it's a big mistake.
5: These are toxic taxes.
3: The government maintains its reforms will make the tax system fairer. Michael Packey reporting.
2: A man's been charged with attempted murder following investigations into a wounding near Hobart last month. The man was arrested in Werribee by Victoria Police on Wednesday and was extradited to Tasmania. The 33-year-old man's appearing in court today, charged over the incident, where a 29-year-old man suffered a serious gunshot wound to the head and neck area. Victorian Attorney General Sonia Kilkenny has been lashed over the spate of firebombings erupting across Melbourne. Sean Bindley reports.
6: The latest victim, a luxury car dealership on Swan Street, Richmond, with arsonists setting fire to the showroom while two cleaners were inside working late last night. A $500,000 McLaren was destroyed. Liberal MP Richard Reardon telling Mr Kilkenny during a parliamentary hearing the government's so-called beefed-up bail laws have failed.
7: Minister, arsonists have been a pain in the arse for decades and centuries. This is not new. What is new is in Victoria you can set fire to car dealerships, to bars, to tobacco shops, and you wake up the next day and you're out walking around the streets again.
2: Biosecurity Queensland is urging any fire ant sightings to be reported after a close call at Brisbane's Musgrave Park. Five nests were uncovered and treated ahead of this weekend's Panagiri festivities. Deputy Director General and Chief Biosecurity Officer Dr. Rachel Che says they are well suited to Brisbane conditions.
8: They are aggressive, will swarm, bite and sting. Through places such as Musgrave Park, it presents an unacceptable risk to the public to have them present.
2: In WA, more than 400 people have felt an earthquake which shook Kalgoorlie Boulder in the early hours of the morning. Geoscience Australia says the 3.4 magnitude quake happened just after 5:30 local time at a depth of 6 kilometres. Australian fast food business Guzman y Gomez is pulling out of the United States. The Mexican-themed chain says the financial performance of the US business was not acceptable or meeting its targets. Checking the Aussie share market, the All Ords is trading up 45 points at 88.86. One Australian dollar is buying 71.39. Raiders coach Ricky Stewart has let fly at the state of the game in the NRL after a 30-22 loss to the Dolphins in Canberra. Stewart says he's never been more confused by the rules of rugby league.
9: We're in a position at the moment where we're picking and choosing when we apply them, and it's very frustrating situation for those who are involved as players and coaches.
2: A shortened round 12 continues tonight with the Bulldogs hosting the Storm. Connor Tracy has been ruled out for the Dogs. Jacob Carraz will start at fullback. AFL and Wallyalup are looking to make it a club record 10th straight win when they face Euroke at Optus Stadium tonight. They'll have to do it without vice-captain Caleb Sarong, who's out with a calf injury. Coach Justin Longmuir says the Saints will present a unique challenge.
10: They're playing a good brand of footy in all phases. I think their stoppage work and their centre bounce work in particular has been really strong. you know, they're always strong defensively under Ross. Yeah, there's going to be some challenges. We see there's some opportunities there as well.
2: Also tonight, Richmond play Essendon at the MCG in the Dreamtime at the G match for Sir Doug Nicholls round. Last night, Hawthorn beat Adelaide 75-66. And some of Australia's tennis stars have been dealt tough draws for the opening round of next week's French Open. Kimberly Birrell has drawn 5th seed Jessica Pegula. Adam Walton will face 6th seed Daniel Medvedev. Australian Independent Radio News.
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5: Okay, the weather for Macarthur and Wallandilly areas. At the moment, it's 18.8, expecting a high of 19 today. Medium showers, medium chance of showers, winds 20 to 30 kilometres today. Saturday, possible shower, 11 to 20 the temperatures, and Sunday, a late shower, 12 to 22 there. Okay, we've done Screamer. We're back into music from the 50s to the 2000s.
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5: Okay, here's an English band called Keane, K-E-A-N-E. This is from the 2002, Somewhere We Only Know.

Buddy Holly there, and oh boy. Go back to 1978 now. Here's Glenn Troick in a solo single he had out. And this is called A Dream Lover.

0: Okay, on the way we've got Womack and Womack, Violent Femmes, Sherbet, ACDC, Alex Lloyd, Alice Cooper. I'm here till four. Stick around, keep, don't change the dial.
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0: 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Here's Womack and Womack and Teardrops from the 80s.

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0: Okay, here's Sherbet now, and this is called Only One You.

Abbott there, and Only One You. Now, from their Blow Up the Video album in the 80s, here's AC/DC. This is called Rough Stuff.

0: On the way, we have some Bee Gees, Bob Dylan, Voice and Hearts, Roy Orbison, and the Bonzo Dog Doodah Band.
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0: 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Then we're coming back with some Bob Dylan.
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1: 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I drove it all night.

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2: I'm Mark Dransfield. The Prime Minister is playing down suggestions he's planning to carve out some of his tax reforms to stem growing backlash against the changes. There could be adjustments to trusts, removing discretionary trusts from the 30% tax hike. The opposition claims it's a death tax by stealth, given it's activated upon the passing of the person who created the trust. Anthony Albanese says more work is being done on the legislation.
3: And there's no measures in there that are going to hurt inheritances. So we'll work through the legislation. We've said it'll be introduced in the second half of the year.
2: An Australian man has died in Peru. Local media reports the 53-year-old fell while walking the Inca Trail in Machu Picchu. Police believe he tripped while crossing a wooden bridge and fell as far as 500 metres down an embankment. A man's in hospital after a violent stabbing in Queensland's Hervey Bay. Lachlan Gray has details.
4: Investigations are underway after a man was attacked with a fishing knife in Yarangan around 2:30 this morning. The 63-year-old man interrupted two people stealing fishing equipment from his boat at Pier Street. While confronting one of the offenders, he was stabbed in the hand and abdomen. Both offenders fled the scene on foot, and the man was transported to hospital with non-life-threatening injuries. Officers are appealing for witnesses or drivers who may have relevant vision to assist police. Lachlan Gray reporting.
2: Police are investigating after hundreds of kilograms of illicit drugs were found hidden in a diesel generator imported into Sydney. Dusty Fitzpatrick has more.
5: The generator is understood to have arrived at Port Botany from Mexico via Malaysia. A team of engineers spent more than 3 days dismantling the diesel engine. It'll be alleged more than 100 kilograms of cocaine and 250 kilos of methamphetamine was stashed inside. Federal police have seized the drugs and are working to identify the criminal syndicate responsible for the importation. Dusty Fitzpatrick, Sydney.
2: Overseas now, and noise regulations on an Italian island have put a dent in a film rap party attended by Mick Jagger. The BBC's Camilla Mills has the story.
6: Stromboli has been transformed into an open-air set for weeks as a host of stars, including Mick Jagger, Jesse Buckley, Dakota Johnson and Saoirse Ronan, have been filming Three Incestuous Sisters. The cast and crew were celebrating the end of filming when police arrived and asked them to stop the music, citing local rules banning music on Wednesdays. Local media said it was being played from a small speaker at a reasonable volume. According to reports, the order caused some confusion and hilarity, but the partygoers accepted it.
2: Air health news, and a partnership between an Aussie startup and a US pharmaceutical company could soon lead to a tablet that prompts fast healing of the brain after concussion. Professor Guy Ludbrook at the Royal Adelaide Hospital says a trial's underway with the tablet on offer now to athletes who've been concussed.
7: It really turbocharges the brain's own healing mechanisms. I mean, nature's great at healing things. We can give it a bit of a hand with this drug. So working through adenosine receptors on astrocytes, they're the kind of healing cells within the brain, and they're the ones that help support the nerve cells, which allow us to think and function. And so by firing these up more, the goal is to help that healing process both early on and later on.
2: This is Air News. The AFL's concussion protocols are again coming under scrutiny. Hawthorn forward Nick Watson was left on the field for at least 3 minutes after copping a heavy knock in their win over Adelaide. Round 11 continues tonight with Essendon and Richmond clashing for Dreamtime at the G. Then Wallylup face Euro Yurok in Perth, with the Dockers looking to make it a club record 10th straight win. NRL and Dolphins star Isaiah Katua says they can't get comfortable despite last night's 30-22 win against the Raiders. Tonight the Bulldogs clash with the Storm in Sydney. Tennis and the singles draws for the French Open have been released. Air Sport's Paul Walsh has details.
8: 13 Australians are included in the main draw for next week's French Open, with three of the women scheduled to meet seeded players in the first round. Kimberly Brewer will face the 5th seed Jessica Pegula, Maya Joint will take on the 28th seed Anastasia Potapova, while the most daunting task belongs to the wildcard entrant Emerson Jones, with the 17-year-old drawing the 4 times French Open champion Iga Swiatek as her introduction to Roland Garros. Alex de Minaur will face a qualifier as his first-round opponent, while Adam Walton has an appointment with the number 6 seed Daniel Medvedev. The second Grand Slam tournament for the year commences Sunday morning, Paris time. Paul Walsh for Air Sport.
2: And five-time NBL champion Trevor Gleeson has signed a three-year deal to coach the Adelaide 36ers. Australian Independence Radio News.
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9: Okay, the weather today for the Macarthur and Wallandilly areas. At the moment, 18.6, we're expecting 19 degrees today. Moving ahead to Saturday and Sunday. Saturday, we're expecting possible shower, 11 to 20 there. Sunday, it's a late shower, 12 to 22. Monday, fog and then sunny, and the temperatures expect to be from 12 to 21. Okay, I'll play something for you. You mightn't have heard before. I tried to play it before, but it was at the wrong time.

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1: 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This is called Union City Blue. Hope you're enjoying the music today. You're with Wes till 4 o'clock on the Sounds of MacArthur.

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0: Okay, on the way, we have Animals, Go West, Bob Seger, Richard Marx. It's all coming your way. You're on the Sounds of MacArthur with Wes.
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On the way we have Richard Marx, Warren Zevon, Tommy Rowe, Baby Bird, and Roy Orbison, just to name a few. Sorry. Here's Bob Seger, early 80s, and this is called Like a Rock.

0: Just had a call from a guy from Picton. Says he's enjoying the show and his love of Bob Seger. Says he's always got the sounds of MacArthur on. You should follow his lead there. We're coming back with Warren Zevon.
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1: Okay, you're on the Sounds of MacArthur with Where's His Timbuk 3 from the 80s? And the future's so bright, I gotta wear shades.

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2: I'm Mark Dransfield. More ISIS-linked Australians are on their way back to Australia. The seven women and 14 children have left a camp in northeast Syria to travel to Damascus before flying home. It follows the return of another cohort earlier this month. Federal Minister Tanya Plibersek has told the ABC authorities will be prepared for the group on arrival.
3: They'll face the same consequences as the first group, which is if there are any crimes that they're accused of, they'll be taken into custody and treated with the full force of the law.
2: A man and woman have been charged with grievous bodily harm, accused of shooting another woman in Townsville. Police say a fight broke out at the home in Mount Louisa on Monday before the man allegedly shot the woman in the leg. She was taken to hospital with non-life-threatening injuries. The accused have been refused bail. And a man's been arrested and charged with making threats to kill after a TV network received a phone call about an incident being planned in Melbourne's CBD. More from Madeleine Burke.
4: A 31-year-old man was arrested at McDonald's on Swanston Street last night. It's alleged the man, who remains in custody, had made a phone call to Channel 9 in Sydney, threatening to carry out an incident on Bourke Street. Melbourne City Council staff were earlier alerted by text to avoid the Bourke Street area after 7 p.m. due to a possible threat of an incident. Victoria Police say it's aware of that message, which was not police-generated or authorised. The City of Melbourne has defended the decision, saying the text was sent as a precaution to protect the safety of its staff. Madeleine Burke, Melbourne.
2: Two fishermen have been rescued by nearby mariners after their vessel overturned near Tasmania's Bruny Island. Police say the boat overturned this morning after striking a fish pen. The men, aged in their 20s, were able to climb onto the pen and seek help. AI assistant chatbots are set to be rolled out in state schools across Queensland. Chloe Affleck reports.
5: Created by the Education Department, the Corella AI program will be used by both teachers and students, assisting with tasks including brainstorming, checking, drafting and summarising information, as well as creating lesson plans and assessment tasks for teachers to use in the classroom. Trials of the program found it improved learning and digital literacy outcomes for schools and saw an improvement to teacher workloads. The $1.5 million program is already being utilised by some Year 9 and 10 students with parental consent and will be expanded to Year 7 and 8 classrooms by next month. Chloe Affleck reporting.
2: And documents reveal Queen Elizabeth was very keen for her son Andrew Mountbatten-Windsor to become a trade envoy in 2000. Nine's Europe correspondent Hannah Sinclair explains.
6: 11 documents relating to Andrew Mountbatten-Windsor's appointment to the trade envoy role now public after the Liberal Democrats demanded they be released. The files revealing the late Queen was very keen for the now disgraced royal to take on a prominent role in the promotion of national interests. The former prince, nicknamed Air Miles Andy, while he acted as envoy for a decade, stepping back from the role in 2011 amid scrutiny about his continued relationship with Jeffrey Epstein. He has always denied any wrongdoing.
2: Hannah Sinclair reporting. This is Air News. Dolphins coach Christian Wolf has paid tribute to his side's next gen after a famous win in Canberra overnight. The Finns downed the Raiders 30-22 despite missing four of their Queensland Origin stars. Wolf says his young team stepped up in a big way.
7: Brian Ponyu in his debut there as an 18-year-old man, and thought he looked every bit of first grader tonight. So, really proud of him. And the other guys who come in too, Tavita Nafa, who was outstanding. Brad Snyder always comes in and does a really good job. Warren Keeley as well. Really happy for him.
2: Round 12 continues tonight with the Bulldogs hosting the Storm. Connor Tracy's been ruled out for the Dogs. Jacob Kiraz will start at fullback. AFL and Wallyalup has lost star midfielder Caleb Sarong to a calf injury ahead of tonight's clash with the Saints in Perth. Corey Wagner replaces him in the lineup. Earlier, it's the Dreamtime at the G match between Essendon and Richmond. Alex de Minaur is through to the semis of the Hamburg Tennis Open following a 6-love, 6-3 win over Luciano Daderi. The Australian says they were tough conditions.
8: The last 20-30 minutes of this match, the conditions couldn't have been any slower and any heavier. The balls were humongous. It was very physical, very tough to get a a ball past him, and I thought, you know, he was able to use his strength to kind of move the ball around a little bit better.
2: Demonar will take on American Tommy Paul for a spot in the final. Australian Independent Radio News.
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1: And the weather for Macarthur and Wollondilly areas. Saturday, we're looking at a possible shower, 11 to 20. Sunday is a late shower and temperatures ranging to from 12 to 22. 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

Now from 1992, here's Blondie and Maria. You're on the Sounds of MacArthur with Wes, Transvision Vamp, Dan Fogelberg, In Excess, Brian Adams, Chris Adams, Chuck Berry, all on the way.

Blondie Maria there, and they are due for a new album very shortly. Can't wait to have a listen to that. We're going to get in this bit of Transvision Vamp from the late 80s, and this is called The Only One.

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6: Okay, here's Dan Fogelberg from the early 80s, and this is called Longer.

On the way, we have Chuck Berry Sports, Peaches, Bread, Carol King, and plenty more till through. It's 4 o'clock, sorry. TJ's in after 4. Next, we got Chris Andrews coming up from the 60s and Yesterday Man.

Okay, here's the Sports from 1979. From the album Don't Throw Stones, this is the song, first single off the album, Don't Throw Stones.

0: Okay, we got some more messages coming up. Then we're on the way home, the road home. Starting with Bread, Carol King, Dr. Hook, Ice House, RB Greaves. 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
0: Okay, here's Bread, one you don't hear much. It's called Mother Freedom.

Okay, now I want to give a bit of tribute to Dennis Lecrae, who passed on Monday. He was 76. He was a voice of Dr. Hook. And, yeah, here's a tribute to them and him. She

one for Dennis Lecrae there. Okay, here's a guy that's having a birthday today. Ivor Davies from Ice House, and this is called Nothing Too Serious.

0: Yes, a happy birthday to Ivor Davies from Ice House. I'm about to get out of here. Stay good, be safe. I'll see you next week with another Various Artists album from 12. Have a good week. I'll see you later.
1: The sounds of MacArthur.
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0: Here's Abby Greaves. Take a letter, Maria.

0: Okay, TJ's next. We've got to get him out of the cupboard, I hear. Have a good show, TJ. I'll see everyone later.
1: The Sounds of MacArthur, serving Sydney's southwest since 1989.
2: This is Air News.
3: I'm Mark Dransfield. The federal government could adjust some of its tax changes as backlash against the reforms continues to grow. More from federal politics editor Michael Packey.
4: The Prime Minister is open to adjusting tax changes to family trusts. As part of the government's budget measures, trusts, including discretionary trusts, will face a 30% tax from mid-2028. Anthony Albanese has been under pressure to carve out discretionary trusts from his legislation amid claims keeping them would amount to a death tax once the trust is activated. Senior Minister Tanya Plibersek won't rule out potential changes.
5: Every time there's a budget, the two big jobs are explaining it properly and making sure the details of implementation really reflect the intention.
4: Legislation to tax trusts will be delayed while the issues are worked through, but a push to rein in capital gains and negative gearing is expected to pass at the end of next month with the help of the Greens. Opposition leader Angus Taylor says it's a big mistake.
6: These are toxic taxes.
4: The government maintains its reforms will make the tax system fairer. Michael Packey reporting.
3: In South Australia, a woman who drove a speedboat over two people on the River Murray on Australia Day has been jailed. 44-year-old Amy Loft was sentenced to over 2.5 years. She had shared four bottles of champagne with friends before the collision. One of the victims has undergone 13 operations so far. Police allege a teacher from Sydney's southwest spent 4 years grooming a girl he taught. The 35-year-old man has been denied bail to remain behind bars until he next faces court, charged with a range of offences, including allegations he was in possession of child abuse material. Detective Acting Superintendent Adam Powderly says parents have a right to feel concerned.
7: As a parent, as a community member, an experienced police officer, it's very confronting and very concerning when I see trusted members of our community, like educators, allegedly involved in offences like this.
3: Thousands of childcare workers are preparing to walk off the job across the country as they fight to lock in a pay rise. The union says almost all educators are facing a pay cut of 4 to 15% unless a new deal is made. The Parenthood Chief Executive Georgie Dent says workers have already been leaving in droves.
8: And what they were saying is they're not leaving because they want to, they were leaving because they couldn't afford to stay. Because as the cost of living has increased, the smaller wage becomes much more difficult to live on. Mm. So these are qualified educators who need to be paid appropriately.
3: Melbourne Airport is scrapping its curbside drop-off and pick-up as part of a rebuild to expand the international terminal. A new zone is being built in the car park linking to the terminals via a pedestrian bridge. Spokesperson Andrew Lund says it does mean a longer walk for passengers, but the trade-off is much more space and hopefully an end to long queues of traffic.
9: It's the biggest change to the ground transport network at the airport since it opened in 1970. It will be quite a significant change, but we need to do it so that we can expand the international terminal just to cater for the sheer volume of people who are now using the airport.
3: This is Air News. Bulldogs coach Cameron Seraldo has assured hooker Bailey Hayward his future is safe at the club. With the Dogs on a 5-game losing streak, general manager Phil Gould was seen in a meeting with Titans number 9 Sam Verrills. Ahead of tonight's crucial clash with the Storm, Seraldo says Hayward should not be worried.
10: Bailey knows how much we love him, knows how much we believe in him, and we know that he's going to be a great Bulldog player long term.
3: AFL and Port Adelaide's players have hit the training track as they fine-tune ahead of tomorrow night's match against Carlton at Adelaide Oval. The match will be Zach Butter's 150th, and he admits it's gone quickly.
11: It does go quick, and plenty of good memories along the way. Some bad ones, but I feel like they'll make it up, and that's footy, and that's why you show up every day and enjoy doing it.
3: Tonight it's the dream time at the G match between Essendon and Richmond, then the Saints take on the Dockers in Perth. Manchester United defender Harry Maguire says he's shocked and gutted after being left out of England's squad for the FIFA World Cup. Meantime, the Football Association is investigating Southampton's conduct after the club admitted to spying on three other championship sides during the season. Southampton have been expelled from the championship playoffs after admitting observing opponents' training sessions within 72 hours of a game. Australian Independent Radio News.
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6: And on your Friday afternoon, it is currently sitting on 16 degrees. It is anchored to the low of 10 overnight tonight. Tomorrow, it is going to be a late shower and the highs of 20 degrees and pretty much the same scenario for your Sunday. And at the moment, Monday's looking at mostly cloudy conditions and the highs of 22 degrees.
12: Keeping MacArthur going, it's the Sounds of MacArthur Update. Traffic update.
6: Western distributor approaching Piedmont Bridge. There's a broken down car over there at this point in time, affecting lane number one westbound, which is currently affected. And the M11 on the motorway, that's the North Connects. There was a car and truck accident there not long ago, but it has been cleared, but still southbound traffic is slightly impacted by that accident. Bumper to bumper traffic out there on Narellan Road at this point in time, and a little slow using Blaxland Road escaping the MacArthur area at the moment as well.
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14: From the heights of the mountain to the heart of the region.
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13: Today's Best Music Mix with TJ on the Sounds of MacArthur. Sounds of MacArthur.

CCR and Bad Moon Rising, you are listening to The Sounds of Macabre. Big thanks to Wes for the last 4 hours of playing and singing you some fantastic music for your Friday afternoon. And now you're stuck with me until 7. Good afternoon, MacArthur. TJ here till 7. Here we go now with some classic Dire Straits and a song called So Far Away. And it sounds something like this.

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1: Selena Gomez and that song called Hands to Myself. You are listening to your Friday right here at the Sounds of MacArthur, playing you today's best music mix. And that can be anything from Selena all the way down to Patsy Cline. And anything in between that. So the music selection is absolutely massive. If you'd like to make a request, 4625-2768 is the number to call. Eastern Creek on the Great Western Highway, approaching Doonside Road, there is a broken down car. The right-hand turn lane is currently affected at this point in time. And also, if you're cruising around the Lepperton area, Richard Road, there's heavy traffic condition over there, and also on Cannon Valley Way in Lepperton, and average speeds around there, it's 22 kilometres, and then further over on Campbelltown Road heading into Denham Court, it is 14 kilometres the speed, and it's nice and slow until you get to go past that roundabout where you get to do a right to come to through Denham Court or down towards St Andrews and into Ingleburn. Leaving Campbelltown via Narellan Road at the moment, it's looking pretty good at this point in time and starting to build up per usual on the M5 motorway between Padstow and Hickover Road. But other than that, everywhere else seems to be going pretty cool at the moment. 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If you like your Crowded House, they're on your radio next.
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The Proclaimers and I'm on my way, so watch out. You are listening to the Sounds of MacArthur Teacher on your radio on this beautiful Friday afternoon. Let us know what you're up to. 4625-2768. Yes, let us know what you're up to. What can you possibly be up to on your Friday afternoon? Driving somebody absolutely insane? Trying to scare someone? Maybe you're getting dinner ready, not sure what to cook. We can help you with that. Don't worry. On your radio next, we have got you some Belinda Carlisle and a song called Summer Rain.

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4: 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Play.

There's Joanne and a song called Busted. You are listening to the Sounds of MacArthur out on the Hume Highway at the moment towards the M5. It's looking okay. Not too bad. The opposite direction into Liverpool via Cumberland Highway is looking rather busy at the moment, and not too bad up towards Cabramatta Road. And living MacArthur via Narellan Road at the moment, looking pretty good. If you like your Bob Seger, it is time to turn up the radio. So here's Bob Seger and a great song called We've Got Tonight. TJ on your radio, 1 to 7. This is the Sounds of MacArthur.

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2: Hello there, I'm Terry Daniel. Labor's budget woes continue as a senior MP admits there are real concerns about the government's tax changes. Federal politics editor Michael Packey with more.
3: The Prime Minister has been crisscrossing the country trying to sell his budget measures on capital gains, negative gearing and trusts. The government has been blindsided by the level of criticism, especially among small business owners. Many argue the move to scrap the 50% capital gains tax discount will damage investment. Labor MP Andrew Charlton belled the cat during a TV interview.
4: The point that many small businesses have been making is valid.
3: Opposition leader Angus Taylor argues the government's budget is in tatters and it needs to abandon all changes.
5: We need an axe. These taxes must go.
3: Labor is expected to pass its capital gains and negative gearing reforms with the help of the Greens, but concedes more work is needed on trusts. Michael Packey reporting.
2: The media in Victoria has been locked out of the Supreme Court as legal action to block the release of a long-awaited corruption probe begins. Stephanie Wacklewick has more.
6: It's still unclear who is trying to stop the report from being released, but Attorney General Sonia Kilkenny says it isn't the state government.
7: The government has not taken action.
8: And urged the court to simply release the report. Your government is doing nothing precisely because there will be adverse political consequences for your government leading into the November state election. That's the reason, isn't it?
7: No.
6: It was almost 10 years ago that IBAC began Operation Richmond to investigate the amalgamation of the MFB and the CFA into Fire Services Victoria and the roles the United Firefighters Union and former Premier Daniel Andrews played. A trial has been set down for June and the plaintiff's lawyer has acted for the union in other cases. Premier Jacinta Allen says she hopes the report is released.
7: Yes, I think it's appropriate that this report is released.
6: Stephanie Wacklewick, State Parliament, Melbourne.
2: Queensland's Education Minister is defending the decision to roll out an AI-powered chatbot to state schools. The technology is already being used by Year 9 and 10 students and will expand to Years 7 and 8 from next month. John Paul Langbrook says the software, designed by the government, will be beneficial to student learning, not harmful.
9: It's going to help students with brainstorming, with finding information out about topics. It's not going to write assignments for them, so we want to make sure that we have that ability for students still to be able to do the assignments themselves, but it also will help our teachers with planning.
2: The platypus population in Sydney's Royal National Park has now grown to 20, amid efforts to bring the native icons back to the area. Four more of the monotremes have recently been introduced after a group was first released 3 years ago. University New South Wales Associate Professor Gilad Vino says before the program began, there hadn't been any platypus in the area for more than 50 years.
10: 2023, we introduced 10 platypuses and we've been tracking their establishment, really good survival rates. They're already like early signs of breeding. And once we've confirmed that they're successfully establishing, we've been gradually adding more animals.
2: Briefly in other news, American late night TV host Stephen Colbert has taped his last program for CBS with Paul McCartney as his final guest. Round 12 of the NRL continues tonight at the Olympic Stadium in Sydney. The Canterbury Bulldogs out to break a five-game losing streak when they take on the Melbourne Storm. Jacob Carraz will play fullback after Connor Tracy was ruled out with a hamstring injury. The winless St George Dragons are preparing to play the in-form New Zealand Warriors at Kogarah tomorrow. Interim coach Dean Young said Jaden Sewer's scheduled comeback from a three-match suspension is over.
11: Unfortunately, Jaden's tore his calf at training, so Hayden Buchanan's going to come in and play tomorrow. Hayden's been waiting for his opportunity. He's a good young kid.
2: Turning to AFL news, and North Melbourne has resisted the urge to swing the axe at selection this week. Jordan Tunbridge has more.
12: Fresh off a 68-point belting from Adelaide, North Melbourne has made just one change for tomorrow's clash with Gold Coast at Marvel Stadium.
13: The selection statement would have been drop all 23 because we're pretty disappointed with our game last week.
12: Coach Alistair Clarkson says the club won't overreact to one poor performance, backing his players to respond.
13: Really wanted to back in the players who have been pretty good for us by and large in terms of their consistency over the course of the year and not jump at shadows.
12: The Kangaroos handing youngster Riley Hardiman his AFL debut with Tom Blamires making way. Jordan Tunbridge, Melbourne.
2: Tennis, and Alex de Minaur has been drawn to face a qualifier in the first round of the French Open. Australian Independent Radio News.
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15: Beautiful 16 degrees right now inside the MacArthur. It is getting to the low of 10 overnight tonight. Tomorrow, a late shower, 20 degrees. And Sunday, a late shower, 22. And we're predicting for Monday, 22 degrees. Leaving the MacArthur at the moment via Narellan Road. It's looking pretty good at the moment. Also on the M5 motorway around Padstow to Heathcote Road, it's starting to build up. There is something broken down on the Hume motorway just past Narellan Road. I can see the road traffic cars there on the left hand side. Not sure what it is, so just take it easy. And into Liverpool via Cumberland Highway is a little slow at the moment as well.
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16: 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Sounds of MacArthur.

Joel Fletcher and Savage, and that song called Swing on your Friday afternoon. This is the Sounds of Macarthur. How are you? TJ's my name here till 7 tonight. If you'd like to make a request, you can post it on our Facebook page. Sounds of Macarthur's the place to go. Or give us a shout here in the studio at any time on 4625-2768. We're going to be going over to the 90s now with some Amber, and this is your night.

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Play the tracks that move you. Today's best music mix, keeping it locked with TJ on the sounds of MacArthur.

More Than Friends, right here at the Sounds of Macarthur. TJ on your radio. Great song there. Yeah, good song. If you'd like to make a request, love to hear from you. Travelling into Liverpool at the moment via Cumberland Highway. Wow. All the pretty lights, the headlights and the brake lights are all happening out there. Good light show on Cumberland Highway at the moment into Liverpool and up towards Cabramatta Road. Elsewhere for you, live in the Macarthur via Narellan Road. It's looking okay at the moment, which is surprising for 5:23 in the afternoon, actually. Princess Highway at Heathcote Road, looking south towards Wollongong's looking okay at the moment as well. Elsewhere for you, do we have anything else for you at the moment? Not really. It's all looking pretty good. If you're around this city, driving into the city, there might be some closures due to Vivid, which is happening from Friday the 22nd, which is today. So besides that, it's looking okay. And George Street is one of the streets to watch out for, and Bridge Street. So if you're going downtown for Vivid, I'm not sure how far down you can get by a vehicle. So I'll say try.

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2: And looking at Sydney's rates for you at the moment, I can currently tell you, if you're out on the Hume motorway around Campbelltown, it's looking pretty okay out there as we get away this afternoon. The M5 through Liverpool's looking pretty good. Down in King George's Road at Beverly Hills, it's rather busy, but it's all moving, no major delays whatsoever. The M5 M7 is looking okay as well. Anything to report on our roads, you can call us at any time on 46252760.
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Phil Collins and Take a Look at Me Now. You are listening to the Sounds of MacArthur. Wake up tomorrow morning, 6 a.m. bright and early. If you're keen enough with the sounds of Ian Donaghy, you'll get good music. I can guarantee you'll get good music. And then after him at 9 o'clock, she wanders in, throws Ian out the door, and she does until 1 o'clock in the afternoon. Her name's Carmelina Cordina. And then you've got the Rock Revival with TJ between 1 and 4. Shaky gets out of the cupboard at 4 o'clock to pushes all the wrong buttons, but plays you good music though. And then at 7, we do have Don Pedro to take your night away. Here's Phil Oakley and Together in Electric Dreams. You are listening to the Sounds of MacArthur. TJ here until 7 this evening, playing you today's best music mix.

The Brothers from the Bee Gees. And the song from them from the 80s called You Win Again. You are listening to the sounds of MacArthur Lloyd on your radio shortly. And some Lee Haywood after six tonight. But we continue the music right now though with some Liberty X. And a song from Liberty X. And this is called Just a Little. TJ on your radio till 7. Sounds of MacArthur.

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1: This is Air News.
2: Hello there, I'm Terry Daniel. Another opinion poll has indicated a fall in support for the federal government's budget, and there's speculation that changes are on the cards. A survey commissioned by online business publication Capital Brief suggests that 43% of voters think it's a bad budget. The Prime Minister may consider carving out the 30% tax from discretionary trusts in response to concern that it amounts to a death tax. Anthony Albanese says the government is consulting on the budget measures.
3: We'll work through the legislation we've said will be introduced in the second half of the year on trusts. There'll be a consultation period about that, and we made that clear on budget night.
2: A new report shows electric vehicle sales in Australia have reached record highs this year. Mark Dransfield reports.
4: Despite what can be a higher purchase cost, more drivers are going electric. EV purchases have so far jumped 65% compared to 2025. The Electric Vehicle Council's Aman Gaur says rising fuel prices due to the Iran war are thought to have played a role in the increased take-up.
5: Australians are interested in EVs because they're more affordable now than ever before. There are 10 models of EVs available under $40,000, and you can save up to $3,000 per year by driving an EV because you avoid the gut punch of driving on petrol.
2: Tributes have been pouring in for a Victorian police officer who's died while hiking in South America. The body of 52-year-old Sergeant Matt Payton was found after he tripped and fell off a bridge on the Inca Trail in Peru. He's survived by his wife and three children. Payton's family have released a statement saying they're shattered, describing him as witty and clever. The Variety Bash is getting a reroute due to flooding in the northeast of South Australia. Variety CEO Mark McGill says the journey would have taken participants to Birdsville, but they've had to draw up a new plan with flooding closing roads northeast of Maree.
6: Between Maree and Birdsville is a new inland sea. Without being too flippant, at some points the Department of Transport are saying there's roads that may not ever be opened again. So we had to make, as it says, pivot to Piri. We had to make a call because, you know, this is sort of 15 months work that the bash takes to develop. So we got our skates on, as you say, put the maps over the bonnet, and we're taking off from Piri. The date's the same on 8th of August.
2: The largest light festival in the Southern Hemisphere begins tonight in Sydney. Vivid will run for 23 nights until the 13th of June, with the popular drone show on Sunday to Wednesday nights. New South Wales Transport Coordinator General Howard Collins is warning motorists that road closures will be in place.
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2: Briefly, in other news, a new report has found Brisbane is now considered harder to buy into than Sydney. The River City's median apartment price has risen to $750,000, equating to around five times the average household income. Finally, to the Australian share market, the All Ords has closed up 36 points at 88.77. One Australian dollar was buying 71.12 US cents. This is Air News. Round 11 of the AFL continues tonight with the bottom two sides going head-to-head at the MCG. Essendon take on Richmond, both sides with just one win for the season. Whoever loses this game will have pick number one in next week's mid-season draft. NRL and the Canterbury Bulldogs will be desperate to turn things around tonight when they host the Melbourne Storm at Sydney's Olympic Stadium. Cameron Seraldo's men are struggling, currently on a five-game losing streak. Seraldo says they've struggled to adapt to the new ruck rule, but they can't use that as an excuse.
8: There's still so much of the game that remains the same. You know, you've got to make your tackles, you've got to be disciplined, you've got to play possession and field position, and, you know, there's times where we've done that really well and there's times where we haven't been close to where we need to be.
2: Tennis and the singles draw for the French Open has been released. Air Sport's Paul Walsh has the details.
9: 13 Australians are included in the main draw for next week's French Open, with three of the women scheduled to meet seeded players in the first round. Kimberly Brewer will face the 5th seed Jessica Pegula. Mia Joint will take on the 28th seed Anastasia Potapova, while the most daunting task belongs to the wildcard entrant Emerson Jones, with the 17-year-old drawing the 4-times French Open champion Iga Swiatek as her introduction to Roland Garros. Alex de Minaur will face a qualifier as his first-round opponent, while Adam Walton has an appointment with the number 6 seed Daniil Medvedev. The second Grand Slam tournament for the year commences Sunday morning, Paris time. Paul Walsh for Air Sport.
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0: Calvin Harris, Dua Lipa, and that song called One Kiss. 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

No Doubt, Gwen Stefani and the crew, and Just a Girl, Britney Spears now, and a song called Stronger. 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

0: gotta love the song, don't ya? Fantastic stuff from Christina. 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
0: Here we go now with some Coldplay. Still to come, Christina Aguilera and Come On Over Baby, remember that song? And how about some Crazy Town, Called It Butterfly, and also Counting Crows and Vanessa Carlton, just around the corner.

0: Crazy Town and Butterfly. You are listening to The Sounds of MacArthur, Shep with you, Ed Sheeran on your radio in moments from now. 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

is that time of day. We've got to love you and leave you. Catch everybody tomorrow afternoon from 1 with The Rock with Fivel, or next week from 4 to 7 right here at the Sounds of Macabre. Bye-bye. The

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1: This is Air News.
2: Hello there, I'm Terry Daniel. Labor's budget woes continue as a senior MP admits there are real concerns about the government's tax changes. Federal politics editor Michael Packey with more.
3: The Prime Minister has been crisscrossing the country trying to sell his budget measures on capital gains, negative gearing and trusts. The government has been blindsided by the level of criticism, especially among small business owners. Many argue the move to scrap the 50% capital gains tax discount will damage investment. Labor MP Andrew Charlton belled the cat during a TV interview.
4: The point that many small businesses have been making is valid.
3: Opposition leader Angus Taylor argues the government's budget is in tatters and it needs to abandon all changes.
5: We need an axe. These taxes must go.
3: Labor is expected to pass its capital gains and negative gearing reforms with the help of the Greens, but concedes more work is needed on trusts. Michael Packey reporting.
2: The media in Victoria has been locked out of the Supreme Court as legal action to block the release of a long-awaited corruption probe begins. Stephanie Wacklewick has more.
6: It's still unclear who is trying to stop the report from being released, but Attorney General Sonia Kilkenny says it isn't the state government.
7: The government has not taken action.
8: And urged the court to simply release the report. Your government is doing nothing precisely because there will be adverse political consequences for your government leading into the November state election. That's the reason, isn't it?
7: No.
6: It was almost 10 years ago that IBAC began Operation Richmond to investigate the amalgamation of the MFB and the CFA into Fire Services Victoria and the roles the United Firefighters Union and former Premier Daniel Andrews played. A trial has been set down for June and the plaintiff's lawyer has acted for the union in other cases. Premier Jacinta Allen says she hopes the report is released.
7: Yes, I think it's appropriate that this report is released.
6: Stephanie Wacklewick, State Parliament, Melbourne.
2: Queensland's Education Minister is defending the decision to roll out an AI-powered chatbot to state schools. The technology is already being used by Year 9 and 10 students and will expand to Years 7 and 8 from next month. John Paul Langbrook says the software, designed by the government, will be beneficial to student learning, not harmful.
9: It's going to help students with brainstorming, with finding information out about topics. It's not going to write assignments for them, so we want to make sure that we have that ability for students still to be able to do the assignments themselves, but it also will help our teachers with planning.
2: The platypus population in Sydney's Royal National Park has now grown to 20 amid efforts to bring the native icons back to the area. Four more of the monotremes have recently been introduced after a group was first released 3 years ago. University New South Wales Associate Professor Gilad Bino says before the program began, there hadn't been any platypus in the area for more than 50 years.
10: 2023, we introduced 10 platypuses and we've been tracking their establishment, really good survival rates. There are already like early signs of breeding. And once we've confirmed that they're successfully establishing, we've been gradually adding more animals.
2: Briefly in other news, American late-night TV host Stephen Colbert has taped his last program for CBS with Paul McCartney as his final guest. Critics allege the show, which often criticised the US president, was cancelled to help the TV station's parent company secure government approval for a merger worth $11 billion. But CBS says the show was slashed because it was losing too much money. This is Air News. First up, tennis, and Australia's top-ranked player will be looking to continue his strong form tonight in Germany. Air Sport's Paul Walsh has the details.
11: Alex de Minaur has the chance to move into the final of the Hamburg Open when he takes on seed number 6 Tommy Paul in the second of the semi-finals matches tonight Australian time in Germany. The Demon has dropped slightly from his career-high ranking of 6 due to indifferent form in the first part of the year and will be looking for a favourable result in Hamburg to further consolidate his position in the top 10. De Minaur goes into the match with a 5-1 advantage over the American, with the spoils one victory each on clay. Paul Walsh for Air Sport.
2: NRL and the Melbourne Storm are looking to continue their newfound form tonight when they take on the Canterbury Bulldogs at Sydney's Olympic Stadium. Melbourne coach Craig Bellamy says they won't be underestimating the out-of-sorts Bulldogs.
12: Obviously, they've been having a bit of a tough run lately, but there's a lot of good players in that team.
2: Two Adelaide Crows players have been charged by the AFL Match Review Officer as Round 11 continues tonight. Jordan Tunbridge has more.
1: Crows forward Riley Thilthorpe has been handed a one-match ban for striking Hawthorn's Lloyd Meek. Teammate Josh Rochelli was also fined for staging during Adelaide's 9-point loss in Launceston. Bottom sides Essendon and Richmond are about to meet at the MCG, the loser to get pick one in next week's mid-season draft. Meantime, Latrell Pickett makes way for Caleb Windsor and Melbourne side for Sunday's clash with the Bulldogs, who bring in Adam Treloar as part of five changes. Jordan Tunbridge, Melbourne.
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Welcome back once again, ladies and gentlemen, to Asia Fusion for another Friday on the sounds of MacArthur 100.3 FM. Lecky's here as well. And this week, we're going to be bringing you Triple Play. Yeah, three songs from two artists in their designated country. Now, what countries do we have? Well, if you've been playing at home, you already know this. But if you haven't, here they are. We can go to China, Korea, Japan, Thailand, or a mystery country. So what will it be first off tonight? Well, Lecky, give it an almighty spin for your first one for tonight.

0: This is Korea.
1: Oh, it is Korea. Annyeonghaseyo. Well, it is a beautiful day in Korea. The sun is just about to set. They had a top temperature of 27 degrees. And the wind's coming from the south. So very nice weather in Seoul at the moment. But that will change tomorrow as passing showers come into Seoul and a temperature of 21 degrees. And then on Sunday, cloudy and 28 before warming up to a 34 on Monday. So that's your weather from Seoul. And it is triple play. And tonight's triple play artist, and please take note if you are a regular fan of the show, this is not a showcase. This is just a triple play, so three songs from one particular artist. So the first triple play comes from Baby Monster, or Baby Blackpink, as we like to call it here on Asian Fusion. And then the second triple play comes from Wasa. All right, enjoy this fantastic music from Korea. And if you love it, you know what you got to do. Shazam it. 100.3 FM.

0: I saw that became very popular on the social media platform TikTok as well as Instagram. That is Goodbye from Wasa here on Asian Fusion tonight. It's a triple play night tonight. We also had Maria and So Cute, her brand new song from Wasa. We also had Baby Monster and their brand new song Chum. We also had Really Like You and Shish. A little bit of shish. That's what we want here. No, we don't. We want noise. We want lots of noise. Oh, we've got a little bit more time for one more triple play. Should we squeeze one in? Yeah, let's do so. This is Illit. And definitely not me. Nuh-uh. No chance. 100.3 FM. Sounds of MacArthur. Asian Fusion.
1: That's not my name. This is not my name.

0: All right, that wraps up our music from Seoul this week. And that was Illit and Not Cute Anymore, Magnetic, and Not Me. Oh, yeah, triple play here on Asian Fusion. We'll be right back. Don't go anywhere. It could be China, Japan, could be Thailand, and it could be the mystery country. Stay tuned. We'll be right back.
1: Let's go. Let's go. 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
0: Welcome to Asian Fusion, back again after a short break, and we're back doing the triple play. And we've just been to Korea, but where will we go to next on our mystery adventure tonight? The Wheel of Asia will decide that, and Lecky, can you please give it a spin?

0: Thailand.
1: Oh, it is Thailand. Sawadee krap. That's Thailand. Let's have a look at the weather in the wet season in Thailand. And, well, it's cloudy at the moment in Phuket. They're expecting a heavy rain warning for the weekend as temperatures hover around that 30-degree mark. But it is wet, wet, and then wet after that. All right, so it is a wet season, so you've got to expect it. 90% chance of showers happening at this moment. If you look at the radar, it's just covered in water everywhere. Hopefully, they don't get flooding like they normally always do. But let's have some fun with some great music from Thailand. And this is a really cool song from Joey Faswasit. Once again, he's come up with a quirky song. This is called, oh, it's a duet actually. It's with Fonz Warkam. And this is called, believe it or not, Rice Cooker. It's about love and the strangest of places. And then we'll hear a Deadly Encounter and Little Bit Asian Fusion. On the Sounds of MacArthur, Triple Play.

0: Okay, that's our songs from Thailand, Cobble Cup. And, well, very fantastic. That's the number one song as well in Bangkok at the moment, Perpetch and Lipta. And the song is called Fear. We also had Maybe It's Cause of Me, or Maybe Because of Me. This is Perpetch. And Love Is Not Far Away. And before that, we had a triple play from Joey Faswasit. Ace Refusion here on the Sounds of MacArthur. We'll be right back after a short break with some more great music from Asia on 100.3 FM.
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Oh, thank you, Ducky. It means it is the other part. Part two, or the B-side, or the flip side, or just part two, really, of Asian Fusion here on the Sounds of MacArthur, 100.3 FM. Thanks for hanging around. We've just been to Thailand and had a triple play from Thailand. We also had triple play from Korea. What's left on the Wheel of Asia? Well, it's China, the mystery country, and Japan. What will it be? Only Lecky knows. Can you give it a spin, please? Lecky!

0: This is the mystery.
1: Okay, it is the mystery. And what is the mystery? Let's have a look, shall we? The Philippines. ¿Cómo está? ¿Cómo está? Okay, so it's the Philippines. So let's have a look at Manila. See if it is as wet as it is in Thailand. Manila, let me see. Manila. It's nice and sunny, but extremely hot. Top temperature of 36 degrees today. Tomorrow, back to normal for Manila. 35 and 45% chance of showers and then a thunderstorm. And 34 on Sunday. And then wet and wet, wet, wet. Very similar. It is the wet season in the tropics up there anyway. So you got to expect that. It's the wet season. So in Manila, it's a little bit wet, but very hot. Very hot. All right. Let's get into the music, which is also as hot. And this is the number one song this week in Thailand. This is Suska Kli. And since day one, featuring Flo G. So we're going to have three songs from Suska. And Lang Bog is going to be there as well. And Testing Filipino. So Test Your Filipino-isms. If that's a word. If not, I just invented it. Yay. Asian Fusion, Sounds of MacArthur, 100.3 FM. If you love it, Shazam it.

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1: That is Panel from Sactabulo here on Asian Fusion, all the way from the Philippines. We also had Hang Bang Bahai. And Give Me Your Forever, a song that he did with a Thai artist called Bill King. And that is our triple plays from the Philippines. We also had a Sucker Klee as well. All right, let's get into the next stuff. Oh, I'm sorry. We have to have a short break. We'll be right back. Asian Fusion. 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
5: That's right, top music all the way from Asia, here on Asian Fusion on the Sounds of MacArthur, where tonight it is triple play. Three songs from one artist, and we try and squeeze as much as we can in to a 30-minute blop. Now, we've had the Philippines, we've had the Thailand, and we've... Does that make sense? We've had Thailand. And we've had Koreans. Oh, my goodness me. Yes, we have had a lot of fun as well here on Asian Fusion. That fun's going to continue right now because we've got a choice between China and Japan. Which will it be? Only Lecky can tell with the Wheel of Asia, which you could give it a spin for one last time tonight, please, Lecky.

0: it China.
1: Oh, ni hao, it is China. Let's look at the weather in Shanghai at the moment, and it's very wet. They had a top temperature of 26 degrees today. Tomorrow, showers and 28, and also heavy rain on Sunday as well. Well, it is triple play here on Asian Fusion, and let's have three songs from China, and this is Xin Liu. And a song called Reality. We're also going to hear Under the Moon and her brand new song, or newish song, called Passion. Triple play here on Asian Fusion.

That is Zuli here on Asian Fusion and Never Changing. Oh, it's always nice to do a change now and again, Zoo. We always have Big City, Small Love, and Unwavering from Zuli. Well, that's us for tonight here in Asian Fusion. I hope you enjoyed our triple play tonight, something a little bit different. We're back to normal Asian Fusion next week. So we hope you have a wonderful weekend, but we've ran out of time, unfortunately, tonight. So thank you very much to Lecky for being part of the show. Thanks very much for you for hanging around tonight with us here. If you have liked the music, remember to give us a tick or a thumbs up. What? I'm just practicing for the day that we do this on something other than the radio. I'm kidding. 100.3 FM, the sounds of MacArthur, great music all through the weekend. Hope you get to have a wonderful weekend. It looks like it might be a little bit wet, but that's what happens in the most of Asia at the moment, as we've heard tonight. I'm going to leave you now with the number one song in China. It's a bit appropriate. This is Su Shen and Waiting for a Sunny Day. I'm sure they're right around the corner. Until next week, later.

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He rode easy in the saddle, he was tall and lean, and at first you thought nothing but a streak of mean could make a man look so downright strong. But when look in his eyes and you knowed you was wrong. He was a mountain of a man, and I want you to know he could preach hot hell or freezing snow. He carried a Bible in a canvas sack, and the folks just called him the Reverend Mr. Black. He was poor as a beggar, but he rode like

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And then when things got quiet in the place, he walked up and cussed in the preacher's face. He hit that reverend like the kick of a mule, and to my way of thinking, it took a pure fool to turn the other cheek to that lumberjack. Well, that's what he did, the Reverend Mr. Black. He stood like a rock, a man among men. Then he let that lumberjack hit him again, and then with a voice as kind as could be, he cut him down like a big oak tree when he

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I guess I learned his ways by heart. I can still hear his sermons ring down in the valley where he used to sing. I followed him, yes sir, and I don't regret it. I hope that I'll always be a credit to his memory, 'cause I want you to understand the Reverend Mr. Black was

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baby, baby, baby, baby, baby, baby, baby, baby, baby, baby, baby, baby, baby, baby, baby, baby, baby, baby, baby, baby, baby, baby, baby, baby, baby, baby, baby, baby, baby, baby, baby, baby, baby, baby, baby, baby, baby, baby, baby, baby, baby, baby, baby, baby, baby, baby, baby, baby, baby, baby, baby, baby, baby, baby, baby, baby, baby, baby, baby, baby, baby, baby, baby, baby, baby, baby, baby, baby, baby, baby, baby, baby, baby, baby, baby, baby, baby, baby, baby, baby, baby, baby, baby, baby, baby, baby, baby, baby, baby, baby, baby, baby, baby

baby, baby, baby, baby, baby, baby, baby, baby, baby, baby, baby, baby, baby, baby, baby, baby, baby, baby, baby, baby, baby, baby, baby, baby, baby, baby, baby, baby, baby, baby, baby, baby, baby, baby, baby, baby, baby, baby, baby, baby, baby, baby, baby, baby, baby, baby, baby, baby, baby, baby, baby, baby, baby, baby, baby, baby, baby, baby, baby, baby, baby, baby, baby, baby, baby, baby, baby, baby, baby, baby, baby, baby, baby, baby, baby, baby, baby, baby, baby, baby, baby, baby, baby, baby, baby, baby, baby, baby, baby, baby, baby, baby, baby, baby, baby, baby, baby, baby, baby, baby, baby, baby, baby, baby, baby, baby, baby, baby, baby, baby, baby, baby, baby, baby, baby, baby, baby, baby, baby, baby, baby, baby, baby, baby, baby, baby,

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0: Shall I lie down?
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0: Ah.

0: flirtatious?
1: How flirtatious?
0: Goodness gracious.
2: It is me.
0: It is you.
2: I'm sorry, it is us.
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Ladies and gentlemen, this is Captain Tobias Wilcock welcoming you aboard Coconut Airways Flight 372 to Bridgetown, Barbados. We will be flying at an height of 32,000 feet and at an airspeed of approximately 600 miles per hour. Refreshments will be served after takeoff. Kindly fasten your safety belts and refrain from smoking until the aircraft.

0: Mark lately?
1: I haven't really talked to him, but he looks pretty down.
2: He looks pretty down.
0: Yeah, well, maybe we should cheer him up then.
1: What do you suppose we should do?
0: Well, does he like butter?

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1: Wow, look at her.
0: I know.
1: God, I've never seen Sharon look so bad before.
0: I did once before, but this is pretty bad.
1: Yeah, what do you think she got up to last night?

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1: It was fascinating.

0: 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Five decades of hits. 60s, 70s, 80s, 90s, and today.
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0: Jack Hahn, Sydney.
1: Infection experts at the University of the Sunshine Coast have welcomed the federal government's new funding package to address the diphtheria outbreak. The $7.2 million investment is designed to curb the spread of the vaccine-preventable disease. Dr. Matt Mason says he hopes the funding can address systemic issues, such as public access to the vaccine.
2: The package is going to be a start to controlling the current outbreak, but hopefully what it will also do is help develop culturally appropriate materials to support vaccine acceptance, but importantly, vaccine delivery. One of the issues that we've seen is not necessarily that people don't want the vaccine, it's actually having access to it.
1: The WA Greens have accused the Premier of environmental blackmail after he flagged potential fracking in the Kimberley. Roger Cook told the Australian Financial Review his government could be forced to start fracking in the region if Woodside's offshore Browse project were to fall through. WA Greens spokesperson Sophie McNeil says the comments are disgraceful.
3: He's saying that if my mates at Woodside don't get approval to destroy this reef for their massive new gas field, then I'm going to destroy the Kimberley with fracking. And I'm shocked, I'm disgusted. I can't believe that this is the approach of a WA Labor government, that they are trying to blackmail the Western Australian community on behalf of our gas industry.
1: Tributes are coming in for a Queenslander serving as a Victorian police officer who died while travelling in South America. The body of 52-year-old Sergeant Matt Payton has been recovered after he fell on the Inca Trail in Peru. He's survived by his wife and three children. Payton's family have released a statement saying they are shattered, describing him as witty and clever. Another group of so-called ISIS brides, seven women and four children, have left a camp in Syria and are believed to now be travelling to Australia via Damascus. The federal opposition says they should be barred from entering the country due to their possible links to Islamic State. Former AFL star Daniel Motlop has returned to his Northern Territory homeland to champion Australian native ingredients and lead ethical wild harvesting of everything from Kakadu plums to green ants. Motlop says Aboriginal communities are well familiar with the ants' vibrant, zesty flavour.
4: I suppose if you're from places like Queensland in the tropics and, Cairns, Noosa, and then, Darwin, Broome, those sort of areas, you probably know what green ants are, and you've probably tried them as kids growing up and eating them off a tree live, and, you get a citrus sort of flavour out of them.
1: This is Air News. The Canterbury Bulldogs have chased down the Melbourne Storm to snap a five-game losing streak in last night's NRL. Here's Terry Daniel.
5: The Canterbury Bulldogs have turned it around and had a 10-point win over the Melbourne Storm, 30-20 at Sydney Olympic Stadium. The Storm scored three first-half tries and looked in complete control, deservedly leading 18-6 at the break. The Dogs' stand-in fullback, Jacob Carraz, telling Nine the second-half comeback was just what they needed.
6: It wasn't easy first half, they were winning, and we knew that, everything was flowing and what we were doing, attack, defence. It was just little moments, and I thought, second half, the boys really ripped in, and, so good to get a win and back in, the winner's circle.
5: The result leaves Canterbury with four wins from 11 games, ahead of a clash with the West Tigers next week.
1: The ladder-leading Swans take on Geelong in this afternoon's top four AFL blockbuster on the Cats' home turf, Sarah Patterson reports.
7: Sydney has made it clear it won't be dictated to by Geelong and any plans it has to tag Isaac Heaney or any other Swans players for that matter. Irishman Oshin Mullen has managed successful shutdown jobs on the likes of Nick Dacos, Harry Sheasel and Marcus Bontempelli. Mark O'Connor too is adept in the tagging role. But Sydney forward Tom Papley says the Swans won't be swayed from playing their brand of footy.
1: Last night Richmond beat Essendon. Fremantle, too good for St Kilda. And wins to the Brumbies and Christchurch in Super Rugby. Australian Independent Radio News.
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9: For a cloudy day today with high chance of showers most likely in the afternoon and evening. It's going to reach a top of 20 degrees today, shower or two tomorrow and 22 and a shower or two on Monday and 20 degrees. That's all your latest news, sport, weather and traffic together here at 100.3, the sounds of MacArthur.

From his self-titled album, David Bowie. That's David Bowie with Space Oddity. Can't believe that was recorded in 1969, so long ago. Good morning and welcome to Saturday Breakfast with Ian Donaghy. That's right, it is Saturday down in Eden today, down on the very far south coast, visiting our young grandson, so which should be fun. But anyway, the music must go on, the show must go on, as they say. I hope you're going to have a great weekend. It is the start to the weekend. It's always great when you have a couple of days off and get out and about and do what you want to do instead of what the boss wants to do. You're on 100.3, the sounds of MacArthur.

Released in 1977, that one. My goodness. So that's another one that's so long ago. Playing some oldies this morning. But anyway, that's Donna Summer. And I Feel Love. Got to number one here in Australia. That one of the biggest ever singles. Really, it was actually the B-side of another track. And then they decided that the other track only got to number 20. So they reversed it, re-released it. And there you go. Number one for Donna Summer. Anyway, from Donna Summer to the Doobie Brothers.

0: Doobie Brothers on 100.3, The Sounds of McCarthy. You're listening to Ian Donaghy on Saturday morning. Are you into Dungeons and Dragons? Well, you can go down to Campbelltown City Library today and you can play a game of Dungeons and Dragons. Everybody's welcome. First timers and seasoned players equally welcome. It's highly suggested, though, that you bring your own dice or install a dice rolling app on your device, such as Roll R20 or RG Simple Dice. If you have a character prepared, all the better. Dungeons & Dragons Beyond is another excellent app for this game, and it's highly recommended. So if you're into Dungeons & Dragons, that's on today from midday through until 3:30 p.m. at the Campbelltown City Library, which is located at 147 to 157 Queen Street at Campbelltown, in the old Spotlight building. So get along and have a bit of fun. Coming up after the break, got some Eagles on 100.3, The Sounds of MacArthur.
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And Take It to the Limit whenever you want. From their album One of These Nights, there's the Eagles on 100.3, The Sounds of MacArthur. Good morning and welcome to Saturday. You've just woken up. It's not going to be too good a day today. But hey, you got a pulse. Get on out of bed. Get out and absolutely do whatever you can. Have fun over these 2 days while you can. You're with Ian Donaghy through until 9 o'clock this morning, when, of course, Carmelina will be along to take you through until 1 o'clock this afternoon.

I get you rocking first thing in the morning. There's Foreigner, and it feels like the first time on 100.3, the sounds of MacArthur. From Foreigner to the Go-Go's. Remember this one? Our lips are sealed. You're on 100.3, the sounds of MacArthur.

0: Zell, 100.3, the sounds of MacArthur on this Saturday morning. Are you a senior that lives out in the Tamor Bargo area? Well, there's an information session on government support coming up this Tuesday. You can learn about programs, payments and resources to help you navigate through life's challenges with presentations from Services Australia and Service New South Wales. You can also learn about the Savings Finder program. Now, you must book for this. The bookings are free. A light lunch will be provided. You need to go onto the Wallandilly Shire Council website and make a booking. It's on this coming Tuesday, the 26th of May, from 10 a.m. through until 1 p.m. at the Tamor CWA Hall, which is located at 98 York Street in Tamor. You're at 100.3 after the break. Howard Jones, remember this one? Look Mama.
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Go West. And of course, we close our eyes. You're at 100.3, the sounds of McArthur. Got the news coming up very shortly at 7 o'clock. But before then, here's some Huey Lewis.

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1: This is Air News.
2: Hello, I'm Kim Cartwright. Federal police say trusted insiders at a major cargo port were paid up to $200,000 each to help a criminal syndicate import illicit drugs. A Sydney man is accused of coordinating a group of Port Botany workers who were last year charged over a failed plot to import 506 kilograms of cocaine into Australia. AFP Detective Superintendent Peter Fogarty says the 29-year-old is facing the prospect of life behind bars.
3: The man has been charged with multiple serious offences, including attempting to possess a commercial quantity of cocaine, participating in a criminal group, and dealing with proceeds of crime. He faces a maximum penalty of life imprisonment if convicted.
2: The country's peak psychiatry body has launched new training to help address youth mental health issues. Government data shows teenagers aged 12 to 17 are the highest users of specialised community mental health services. The body's president, Dr. Asha Toma, says psychiatrists can now dedicate their careers to helping young people.
4: Over the course of the last couple of decades, really, there's been an increasing awareness of what a critical period of development the youth period is.
2: Federal opposition leader Angus Taylor argues another group of women and children with links to ISIS should be and could actually be stopped from entering Australia. Seven women and 14 children have left a camp in Syria and are travelling to Damascus. From there, it's understood they'll fly home, with some potentially facing arrest upon arrival. Overseas, the Jeffrey Epstein scandal that's been engulfing the former Prince Andrew is moving closer to the royal family. Andrew Mountbatten-Windsor is now being investigated by police over potential sex crimes inside his former home, the Royal Lodge. Europe correspondent Hannah Sinclair.
5: Detectives want to speak to a woman who claims that she was taken to the disgraced royal's mansion in Windsor for sexual purposes in 2010. They're also appealing for other potential survivors of Jeffrey Epstein to come forward.
2: The oil-rich Canadian province of Alberta will hold a vote in October on whether to start the legal process for a binding referendum to separate from Canada. It's the first test to the country's unity in 30 years. Tensions with Ottawa have simmered for years, particularly over natural resources. And scientists at the University of Oxford in the UK say they are urgently developing a vaccine for the rare strain of Ebola spreading through the Democratic Republic of Congo. Australian researchers have made a breakthrough discovery in the treatment of children with deadly brain cancer. Dr. Navika Manoharan from Zero Childhood Cancer says finding targeted treatment based on individual genetic factors can improve outcomes.
6: Our study is the first to show that precision-guided therapy, which means matching a drug to the signature of the child's brain cancer, can significantly extend the survival of these children with aggressive brain cancers.
2: This is Air News. The Richmond Tigers finally notched up their second win of the AFL season, and Fremantle continued on their winning ways in last night's AFL. Here's Terry Daniel.
7: Richmond scored a much-needed win, beating an injury-hit Essendon in front of more than 78,000 fans. The Tigers weren't convincing until the last term, when they finally ran clear of the Bombers to win 10-14-74 to 7-14-56. Tigers veteran Jack Ross praised the crowd and his young players on Fox Footy for claiming a win under pressure.
8: It's an awesome game. Like, it's the best game on the calendar by far for us, and to have 78,000 is awesome. Like, we've got so many young guys that haven't played in front of a crowd like this, and to get a win, learn how to win in front of a crowd, it's awesome.
7: In the second game in Perth, Fremantle scored a 30-point win over St Kilda, 16-8-104 to 11-8-74. Terry Daniel, Air Sport.
2: The Bulldogs have snapped their five-game losing streak with an emphatic 30-20 win over the Storm at home. Canterbury taking their golden opportunity, with Melbourne missing star playmakers Cameron Munster and Harry Grant. Dogs coach Cam Serrato applauding his team's resilience on the back of an injury-riddled season start.
9: We've had a few injuries over this opening period, but that's created opportunities for AJ Jones, Jack and Jed Ridden, and we're really, really proud of those guys that are coming in and debuting, coming through our pathway system, and big part of our future.
2: In supercars, Brody Kostecki topped the timesheets in practice two ahead of the Tasmanian Super 440. Australian Independent Radio News.
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10: In for a cloudy day today with a high chance of showers most likely in the afternoon and evening. It's going to reach the top of 20 degrees today. Shower or two tomorrow and 22 degrees and a shower or two on Monday and 20 degrees. That's our latest news, sport and weather here at 100.3, The Sounds of MacArthur.

Sam Fender and Olivia Dean and Rein Me In. Good morning and welcome. You're on 100.3, The Sound of MacArthur. This is Ian Donaghy with you to the second hour of the breakfast program here on Saturday morning. How fit are you? You're nice and fit? Well, you don't really have to be fit. You're interested in doing a bit of a park run or a walk? Well, the Cow Pasture Reserve park run is on today at 8 o'clock it starts. That's right, in a short time. It's a free, fun and friendly 5K community event. You can walk, jog, run, volunteer or spectate. It's up to you. And it's on every Saturday. It's not just today. It's on every Saturday at 8 a.m. And the event takes place at the Nepean River Cycleway at Camden. It's also known as the Camden Bike Track. And the start can be found at Rotary Cow Pasture Reserve in Argyle Street, Camden. Me and the wife have actually walked this. It's really a nice track to walk all the way along. And you don't actually go all the way because I see there's a sign up that says where you've got to turn around if you're doing the park run a little way along it. But, I suppose at the 2.5 kilometre mark thereabouts. So you get 2.5 kilometres there and 2.5 kilometres back. And the best thing of all, it's absolutely free. But you do have to register. So just get online, go to Cow Pasture Reserve Park Run at Camden and follow the links there. And you can join the park run each and every Saturday at 8 o'clock or walk or jog, whatever you want to do. You're on 100.3, The Sounds of MacArthur. I got a feeling, I really do.

0: Aussie band Shepherd there with a little help of a John Petch and a bit of sunshine. Now you're at 100.3, the sounds of MacArthur. Wouldn't mind a little bit of a sunshine. Coming up after the break, a bloke that's taken Australia by storm in recent years, Teddy Swims. Remember Bad Dreams? You're at 100.3, the sounds of MacArthur.
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Dirty Swims and Bad Dreams on 100.3, the sounds of MacArthur. Don't forget, the Camden Fresh Produce Markets are on today. They're held each and every Saturday, actually, from 7 a.m. through until 12 p.m. They're a genuine farmer's market because all products that are sold must be grown, produced or made by the person selling them. They don't allow products to be bought in wholesale and on-sold to customers at the market. Get on out there. It's a really good market. Well, we enjoyed it anyway. It's at 40 Exeter Street at Camden. It's open now through until midday. Mind you, you might need to get out there a little bit early because to get all the bargains, all the good stuff, because a lot of the good stuff goes early. So get on out there. Get on out there now. Oh, 100.3, the sounds of MacArthur. Here's Alana Miles.

a bit of a Dr. Hook song. Don't usually play this sort of stuff on a Saturday morning, but play one of their biggest hits that was here in Australia, just in memory of Dennis. Here's a Dr. Hook and Sexy Eyes.

It was Dr. Hook and, of course, Sexy Eyes in memory of Dennis Lecorre, who passed away during the week. You're on 100.3, The Sounds of MacArthur. 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

0: In today's fast-paced world, getting your brand noticed is more important than ever. 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
0: At the Sounds of MacArthur, we play the best of the 80s.

Originally released in 1985 from their Nervous Night album. That's the Hooters and We Dance. They're still touring today, which is absolutely amazing. Maybe it's not all the original people, but they're still up and about all the way from Philly in the state. And We Dance. You're on 100.3, the sounds of MacArthur with Ian Donaghy through until 9 o'clock this morning.

Uberstank and The Reason. You're on 100.3, The Sounds of MacArthur. Don't forget, coming up after the news at 8 o'clock, it's all Aussie round through till around about 5 minutes to 9 o'clock, as we do each and every Saturday. Then, of course, after the news at 9, Carmelina will be along to take you through until 1 o'clock this afternoon. You're on 100.3, The Sounds of MacArthur. To take us to the news, here's Queen.

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1: This is Air News.
2: Hello, I'm Kim Cartwright. The final group of Australian women and children linked to Islamic State have left a Syrian detention camp and are bound for Australia. Seven women and 14 children are currently in Damascus after departing the Al-Roj camp where they have lived for the past 7 years. Opposition leader Angus Taylor has criticised the repatriation, while Social Services Minister Tanya Plibersek says the women will face the full force of the law if accused of any crimes. A federal court judge remains under investigation regarding alleged conflicts of interest. Carolee Katsimbanis reports.
3: A secret police task force is now probing the alleged business deal involving a judge, his socialite ex-wife and her freight company to sell Penfolds Grange to Chinese naval officers. SMH The Age has uncovered how nearly a decade ago, a multi-agency police task force secretly scrutinised Sydney-based Judge Alexander Street, who also happened to be a reservist Navy commander. Australian Federal Police also never advised the then Attorney General George Brandis about the police concerns, meaning the scandal remained buried. Carolee Katsimbanis reporting.
2: Victoria's Labor and Liberal parties are preparing to gather for their annual state conferences. Stephanie Wacklewick takes a look.
4: Premier Jacinta Allen will unveil a plan to offer 2,000 apprenticeships at the revived State Electricity Commission as part of a pre-election push. The Premier will make the announcement during the two-day State Labor Conference in front of rank-and-file members and unions. The SEC would offer the apprenticeships over 4 years across two training facilities in Melbourne and regional Victoria, with the first intake in January 2027. Meantime, the state opposition has revived its 2022 promise to pour 25% of all new infrastructure spending into projects including schools, hospitals and roads in regional Victoria. Stephanie Wacklewick, Melbourne.
2: An investigation into Andrew Mountbatten Windsor has now expanded to include other potential crimes, including sex offences. Europe correspondent Josh Bavis explains.
5: Andrew Mountbatten Windsor has been under investigation for misconduct in public office since his spectacular arrest on his 66th birthday 3 months ago. It relates to his time as trade envoy between the year 2001 and 2011. Now Thames Valley Police has confirmed that investigation has expanded. It's understood potential sexual misconduct and abuse of position are now active avenues of inquiry. Police also confirmed they had already spoken to a number of witnesses. Andrew Mountbatten Windsor has previously denied any wrongdoing. The release of more Epstein files in the US earlier this year showed he had shared information with Jeffrey Epstein during his time in that position. The police investigation was announced within weeks of the documents being made public.
2: Friends and family of a man who was fatally bitten by a shark off Western Australia's Rottnest Island while spearfishing have gathered to share their memories. 38-year-old Stephen Mattaboni was mauled by... In tennis, it's sadly all over for Alex de Minaur in Germany. Air Sports' Paul Walsh has the details.
6: America's Tommy Paul has put an end to the strong run of Alex de Minaur at the Hamburg Open after he defeated the Aussie 2-6, 6-3, 6-3 in their semi-finals clash. The Demon started strongly and seemed to have Paul's measure until the American found his rhythm and broke the Demonar serve early in both the second and third sets. The Hamburg campaign has elevated Demonar back to number 7 in the world, overtaking Taylor Fritz and Daniel Medvedev, and has provided the perfect clay court preparation for the French Open, which starts tomorrow in Paris. Paul Walsh for Air Sport.
2: In AFL, the Dockers have made it a club record 10 straight wins with a 30-point victory over the Saints at Perth Stadium last night, 16-8, 104 to 11-8, 74. Acting captain Andrew Brayshaw says it's a great achievement with more improvement to come.
7: Solid win like that. Like, we'll enjoy it the next couple of days, and then our first day back in the club, we'll move on to the next one. So really good challenge coming up at the Gabba against Brizzy. You know, we got a few guys out at the moment who are looking to come back in, so hopefully we can get Moose back as well, which would be nice.
2: Richmond scored a much-needed win, beating an injury-hit Essendon 10-14-74 to 7-14-56. And in NRL, the Canterbury Bulldogs had a 10-point win over the Melbourne Storm 30-20 in Sydney. Australian Independent Radio News.
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8: Look ahead for today. It's going to be cloudy with a high chance of showers, most likely in the afternoon and evening. It's going to get a reach a top of 20 degrees today. Shower or two tomorrow and 22 degrees, and a shower or two on Monday and 20 degrees. That's all your latest news, sport, weather and traffic together here at 100.3, the Sounds of MacArthur.

Bird to Tokyo kicking off the third hour of the breakfast program with This Fire from the March Fires album from 2012. Good morning and welcome if you've just tuned in. This is Ian Donaghy playing all Aussie right through until around about 5 minutes to 9 o'clock this morning before Carmelina comes in and takes over from nine. Here's 5 Seconds of Summer.

0: One of the biggest Aussie bands of the 80s. That's Australian Crawl and Things Don't Seem. Coming up after the break, the one and only single from Avion that hit the charts back in 1984, I think it was. You're on 100.3, The Sounds of MacArthur.
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One of the great pub bands of the 80s. Unfortunately, they only had one or two hits. I think that was probably their biggest. There was a second one, but I can't quite remember it. Originally named Lionheart, used to tour the city pub scene quite regularly. Used to draw big crowds, but never had that really huge commercial success, unfortunately. They were a good band. You're at 100.3, the Sounds of MacArthur, playing all Aussie through until 9. Here's the Black Sorrows.

0: Cold Chisel ending that little triple play there with Flame Trees. Before that, of course, the Church Under the Milky Way, and kicking it off, the Black Sorrows and Chained to the Wheel. You're on 100.3, the Sounds of MacArthur. This is Ian Donaghy, as usual, on a Saturday morning. Up after the break, the Divinyls, and they're back to the wall.
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Ice House and Baby You're So Strange, finishing off that triple play. Before that, Goanna's Solid Rock, of course. And kicking off the triple play was Ganga Jang's Sounds of Then. You're on 100.3, the Sounds of MacArthur. This is Ian Donaghy. I've got to get out of here and make way for Carmelina, who will be in after the news at 9 o'clock to take you through until 1 o'clock this afternoon. Of course, then TJ will be along from 1 till 4, playing all those requests that everybody sends through each and every Saturday. Have a great weekend, everybody. Stay safe and have fun. Bye-bye.

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2: Hello, I'm Kim Cartwright. Five Australian women who were subjected to invasive internal examinations at Doha Airport have reached a confidential settlement with Qatar Airways. The women were marched off an aircraft at gunpoint after a newborn baby was found abandoned in a terminal bathroom. The settlement avoids a trial next month and brings a close to the women's six-year legal battle for accountability. Regional Victoria could secure a quarter of all state funding for schools, hospitals, roads and emergency services under a coalition government. The new policy to be unveiled today at the state conference promises a 25% boost in spending. Nationals leader Danny O'Brien says for too long, Labor has ignored the bush.
3: Not a promise, not a name, not a target, but an actual guarantee to ensure that regional Victoria gets 25% of the infrastructure spend in Victoria. Whether it's things like the Mildura Hospital, the Traralgon Bypass, all of these sorts of issues, whether it's new schools that have not been built because we've seen so much money spent in Melbourne.
2: Meanwhile, Premier Jacinta Allen is unveiling a plan offering 2,000 apprenticeships at the revived State Electricity Commission as part of Labor's pre-election push. Australia's recently departed ambassador to the US, Kevin Rudd, says the multi-billion dollar AUKUS submarine project has passed the point of no return. In his first interview since leaving the post, the former Prime Minister expressed confidence that the first Virginia-class submarine will be delivered by 2032. The US Secretary of State says US President Donald Trump has a plan ready if Iran refuses to reopen the Strait of Hormuz. Speaking in Sweden at a meeting of NATO foreign ministers, Marco Rubio says while there's been slight progress in peace talks, Washington has rejected any idea of a maritime tolling system on the strait.
4: And if it doesn't change, then the president's been clear he has other options. He prefers the negotiated option and having a good deal, but he himself has expressed, you know, concern that maybe that's not possible. But we're going to keep trying. I know our guys are still working on that very hard.
2: Serial pedophile Bradley Pendragon will again be released from jail in Western Australia. Dragon spent half his life behind bars, first jailed in the 90s in Thailand for sexually assaulting young girls. He's been in and out of prison since and was declared a high-risk offender in 2022. Since then, he's been jailed multiple times for breaching orders. He'll be released next week and will be subject to another 11 conditions about his use of the internet, his address and his interactions with children. A group of Australian farmers will donate 500 tonnes of surplus wheat to Sudan to help alleviate famine in the African nation. Grain of Hope is trying to raise $1 million to ship the grain to the conflict zone. The organisation believes it will help feed around 45,000 people. One of the founders, Patricia Garcia, believes there should be a permanent arrangement to send excess produce overseas.
5: We should have a moral obligation that we need to be able to find that with a country that has so much wheat, we should not be in a position to feel that we can't contribute to trying to address situations where people have absolutely nothing.
2: This is Air News. Canterbury Bulldogs beat Melbourne Storm in the NRL. Here's Terry Daniel.
6: The Canterbury Bulldogs have turned it around and had a 10-point win over the Melbourne Storm, 30-20 at Sydney Olympic Stadium. The Storm scored three first-half tries and looked in complete control, deservedly leading 18-6 at the break. The Dogs stand-in fullback Jacob Carraz telling Nine the second-half comeback was just what they needed.
7: We worked hard, you know, it wasn't easy first half, they were winning, and we knew that, you know, everything was flowing and what we were doing, attack, defence. It was just little moments, and I thought, you know, second half the boys really ripped in, and yeah, so good to get a win and back in, you know, the winner's circle.
6: The result leaves Canterbury with four wins from 11 games ahead of a clash with the West Tigers next week.
2: In Formula One, all the action this weekend from Canada with an update, here's Paul Walsh.
8: The Mercedes garage has continued its dominance of the 2026 F1 season by claiming both places on the front row for the third sprint race of the season in Montreal. George Russell claimed the all-important pole position, just pipping teammate Kimi Antonelli, while the second row will be occupied by the McLaren duo of Lando Norris and Oscar Piastri. For Russell, just a relief to secure the top spot.
9: We obviously saw in Miami, McLaren were really close and Ferrari not too far behind.
1: and on a track like this is really excelling. So pleased to have it on the car, pleased to be back in P1. It's been a little while, but yeah, obviously still big focus for tomorrow.
2: Wins to Wallyalup, Fremantle and Richmond in the AFL. Australian Independent Radio News.
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10: And our weather forecast for today. At the moment, we're sitting on 16 degrees. We're going to reach the high of 20 degrees. Cloudy day, high chance of showers, most likely during the afternoon and evening. The winds are south, southwesterly, 15 to 25 k's, then tending south, southeasterly in the morning, then dropping lighter in the evening. Our forecast for tomorrow's Sunday, we're looking at a late shower and 22 degrees.

And welcome to my little corner of the world. I'm Kamalina Cordina and you're listening to The Sounds of MacArthur. Hopefully you can join me today with some requests. Now, if you'd like a request on today's show, the phone number is 46252768, or you can put it through on our Facebook page, Sounds of MacArthur. I'd love to hear from you.

0: And you're listening to The Sounds of MacArthur, and that was Manfred Mann, Ha Ha Said the Clown. Going to the Camden Council page, live it up, live it green. Now, this is happening on Saturday, the 30th of May, that's next Saturday, from 10 a.m. until 2 p.m. at the Camden Show Hall, 191 to 195 Argyle Street in Camden. Now, you'll have to go to the Camden page to register for here. Now, the event includes live snake and reptile shows, Hooked on Nature, composting workshops, electric vehicle display, salty bath soak workshops, informal energy efficiency and home electrification advice, book giveaway, face painting, live music, family-friendly giant outdoor games. 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Now again, that's happening next Saturday at the Camden Show Hall, 191 to 195 Argyle Street in Camden. 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

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Well, you've got a book for this one, and that's on the 4th of June on a Thursday, and it'll be at the Camden Bicentennial Equestrian Park, and it's free to attend as well. Camden Council is running a free child restraint fitting and checking event, and this event is supported by Transport for New South Wales. 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Each booking time is only valid for one vehicle. Bookings are open to residents of the Camden local government area only, and proof of address will be needed to

Arthur, and if you'd like a request on today's show, the phone number is 4625 2768, or put it through on our Facebook page, Sounds of MacArthur.

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Either way, we'd love to hear from you.

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1: This is Air News.
2: Hello, I'm Kim Cartwright. Five Australian women who were subjected to invasive internal examinations at Doha Airport have reached a confidential settlement with Qatar Airways. The women were marched off an aircraft at gunpoint after a newborn baby was found abandoned in a terminal bathroom. The settlement avoids a trial next month and brings a close to the women's six-year legal battle for accountability. Regional Victoria could secure a quarter of all state funding for schools, hospitals, roads and emergency services under a coalition government. The new policy to be unveiled today at the state conference promises a 25% boost in spending. Nationals leader Danny O'Brien says for too long, Labor has ignored the bush.
3: Not a promise, not an aim, not a target, but an actual guarantee to ensure that regional Victoria gets 25% of the infrastructure spend in Victoria. Whether it's things like the Mildura Hospital, the Traralgon Bypass, all of these sorts of issues, whether it's new schools that have not been built because we've seen so much money spent in Melbourne.
2: Meanwhile, Premier Jacinta Allen is unveiling a plan offering 2,000 apprenticeships at the revived State Electricity Commission as part of Labor's pre-election push. Australia's recently departed ambassador to the US, Kevin Rudd, says the multi-billion dollar AUKUS submarine project has passed the point of no return. In his first interview since leaving the post, the former Prime Minister expressed confidence that the first Virginia-class submarine will be delivered by 2032. The US Secretary of State says US President Donald Trump has a plan ready if Iran refuses to reopen the Strait of Hormuz. Speaking in Sweden at a meeting of NATO foreign ministers, Marco Rubio says while there's been slight progress in peace talks, Washington has rejected any idea of a maritime tolling system on the strait.
4: And if it doesn't change, then the president's been clear he has other options. He prefers the negotiated option and having a good deal, but he himself has expressed, you know, concern that maybe that's not possible. But we're going to keep trying. I know our guys are still working on that very hard.
2: Serial pedophile Bradley Pendragon will again be released from jail in Western Australia. Dragon spent half his life behind bars, first jailed in the 90s in Thailand for sexually assaulting young girls. He's been in and out of prison since and was declared a high-risk offender in 2022. Since then, he's been jailed multiple times for breaching orders. He'll be released next week and will be subject to another 11 conditions about his use of the internet, his address and his interactions with children. A group of Australian farmers will donate 500 tonnes of surplus wheat to Sudan to help alleviate famine in the African nation. Grain of Hope is trying to raise $1 million to ship the grain to the conflict zone. The organisation believes it will help feed around 45,000 people. One of the founders, Patricia Garcia, believes there should be a permanent arrangement to send excess produce overseas.
5: We should have a moral obligation that we need to be able to find that with a country that has so much wheat, we should not be in a position to feel that we can't contribute to trying to address situations where people have absolutely nothing.
2: This is Air News. Canterbury Bulldogs beat Melbourne Storm in the NRL. Here's Terry Daniel.
6: The